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The simple truth about the love he brings to me. 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

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You see, I'm kind of lonely too, you know. And loneliness is a very bad thing if you let it get the best of you. That loneliness can

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That's okay. That's the most important thing. I want to know you. I say, I want to know you. Uh-huh. Ooh-wee, that's groovy.

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I'm so ashamed of it, but must admit the